0: Alt 96.1. Even If It Kills Me from Papa Roach. I'm Mike Jones. Yes, Batman's a fictional character, but people respect him in real life, too. I read about this social experiment on a subway car where they had a pregnant woman looking for a seat and then an older couple as well. And a lot of times in just a regular subway car, people wouldn't get up for them. But then they would put a guy in there dressed as Batman. And almost every time people got up for the older folks and the pregnant woman, because they wanted to do the right thing with Batman in there. Maybe that's what they need to do. Just have Batman everywhere and people will be better.
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Alt 96.1, the alternative rock station. Even though it is the Foo Fighters, it would be totally different. Dave Grohl had talked about wanting to re-record the first album, but do it with the band, because with the first Foo Fighters album, it was all Dave doing everything. It would change the songs up completely. It'd still be a lot of fun because it's the Foo Fighters, but you know what, Dave? Just leave it as it is. We like it. The All-American Rejects.

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1: This is a good reminder as we're going international with our Canadian friends Nickelback and Kaleo from Iceland. 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
1: You better be careful if you step up to the blackjack table. I'm Mike Jones. No doubt, they just played at the Sphere in Vegas, and I saw an interview with their drummer, Adrian Young, where he said way back in the day on one of No Doubt's first tours, one of their earliest shows on that tour was in Vegas, and he ended up spending all of his per diem money, the money they're allowed for food every day, spent it all one night gambling on blackjack, and he lost everything. So for the next couple weeks, he's bumming money from everyone, eating leftover food. Hey, are you going to finish that? Said it was pretty rough, and he's never going to do that again. Riptides, Death Cab for Cutie.

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Think of something you really love and consider this. Would you get 106 tattoos of that thing like this woman did? She really likes sharks. I'll tell you about her in a couple minutes. Ensenada, Sublime.

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1: We know how much the Red Hot Chili Peppers love California. They've written a few songs about it, like Danny California. I'm Mike Jones. I wonder if Anthony Kiedis has any California tattoos. Well, I say that because this woman, she loves sharks as much as the Chili Peppers love California. In fact, Emily Morrison, she has the most shark tattoos of anyone. She just got a Guinness World Record for her 106 shark tattoos. She's a shark biologist and also a shark diving tour guide. She'll take people down in the cages and everything. Loves sharks so much that she has 106 tattoos all over her body. And looking at them, they're very good. The hammerheads, the great whites, the bull sharks, all of them. That's got to be pretty easy, too. You get that itch for a new tattoo. Might take a couple weeks to think about what you want. Her, though? You know what? I'm getting another shark. Let's do it.
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Alt 96.1, your rock alternative. It is all about the good vibes this afternoon with 311 and Amber and Weezer with Island in the Sun. Now, by the way, if you haven't seen it yet on Instagram, you will, I promise you. The video, someone took the song Low, Lil Jon's song Low, and did a Weezer Island in the Sun version. It's so ridiculous. And why do I like it so much?

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Alt 96.1, the alternative rock station. We just did it now. We've been doing it for 25 years. Singing along with Jimmy Eat World in the Middle. I'm Mike Jones. It came out this week in 2001, 25 years ago now, for their Bleed American album. Also this week is when the Smashing Pumpkins put out Siamese Dream back in 1993. And Sublime, the 30th anniversary is coming up on Thursday of their self-titled Sublime album. Very good week for three mega huge alt-rock groundbreaking albums, all of them. Linkin Park.

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Alt 96.1, the alternative rock station. Dance, Fall Out Boy. I'm Mike Jones. There's big vampire news to tell you about that they just had the final episode of the new season with Interview with the Vampire, the Vampire Lestat, and now they announced that they're going to continue with Anne Rice's books for the fourth season. It'll be Queen of the Damned. I really like what they've done. Interview with the Vampire Lestat. I'm sure they'll be great with Queen of the Damned. They've done it right, for sure. Now, Tame Impala.

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1: Look. If you had one shot, one opportunity, seize everything you ever wanted, one moment, did you capture it?

Alt 96.1, the alternative rock station. I do feel a little bad. It's Alex Mack. I went like full, and I'm sorry, no disrespect if this is your name, but I did go full Karen today. 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And for the first time, I like yelled at someone. 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He was like, my bad. 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All right, I'm done complaining.

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I didn't want this to be true, but it definitely is. It's Alex Mack. Confirmed today as I was going into the pharmacy, I did see Halloween candy out. And listen, Halloween is my favorite holiday. It is the best holiday, and I'm like ride or die for it. But July is too early for Reese's Pumpkins. I want your-

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What's going on? It's Alex Mack. And hey, the new and improved iHeartRadio app is officially here. 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

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What's up? It's Alex Mack. Here's the thing. I think Alex Mack is like a good radio name, but I met somebody over the weekend who goes by the name Taco. Like, just as a nickname, Taco, I think that's going to be hard to beat. That's the coolest one I've heard in a long time.

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5: And

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1: 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So if you're a big Chili Peppers fan, I just want to remind you that Flea, you know, the bass player, has a solo, like, jazz album out. I finally listened to it. It's so cool. And, like, I'm not a really, like, a jazz guy. But, like, Flea is so good at the bass. I mean, he could, like, I don't know, just be playing scales and I would listen.

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The alternative rock station, Alt-96.1. What's going on? It's Alex Mack. Now, I'm a pretty big Weezer fan, and as much as I'll, like, die on the hill that Pinkerton is the best Weezer album, if you know, you know. I am excited for them to get back to their, like, color theme. You know, obviously, like, the blue album, green, red, all that, right? The gold album is the next one coming out in August. I'm so stoked. All the stuff I've heard up from it has been awesome. Like this Weezer featuring Wednesday, it's called We Might As Well Be Strangers. Happy birthday.

0: Gas Cash. That's tomorrow, a whole new set. It's like all day long. And we're doing this every weekday. So win some money. Like, I mean, you don't have to spend it on gas. You can blow it on whatever you want. But again, those keywords are back tomorrow. If you need to know when to listen, just go to the website. It's all there.
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Found myself in a weird part of TikTok earlier today. 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

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What's going on? It's Alex Mack. 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

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I mean, they really do say don't let your dreams be dreams. And who am I to, you know, stop that? It's Alex Mack. I just saw that apparently being an influencer is officially a college major at ASU, Arizona State. I don't, you know what? I would actually like to sit in on a class. How about that? I'm curious. So

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Alt-96.1, the alternative rock station. I think it's funny. I keep seeing these posts talking about like how Gen Z doesn't really drink that much, or like, you know, maybe the percentage of Gen Z, you know, drinkers is increasing slightly. No one's ever had that conversation about millennials. Like, I was in college from 2010 to 2014. No one was having that conversation about being sober. It was like Four Locos and

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Alt-96.1, the alternative rock station. What's going on? It's Alex Mack. Now, as somebody who's clearly on my phone a lot, like I'm on Instagram all the time, I do want to remind you that Meta lets anyone use your public Instagram photos to create AI images. 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

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Hey, big congrats to Cage the Elephant for this song officially reaching number one on the alternative charts. It's their seventh one, and it's so good. It's called Beaches in Tennessee.

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What's going on? It's Alex Mack. 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

Alt-96.1, your rock alternative. I honestly kind of thought this was like a meme when I first saw this, but apparently a real thing. It's Alex Mack just reading that M&M's are officially launching, coming soon, without artificial dyes. So sort of the same, but there won't be any blues or brown M&M's in the bag, which I feel like that's going to look weird, right? I'm so used to seeing all the colors. Also, that kind of ruins the illusion. Okay, maybe this is just a me thing, but don't you feel like they have different flavors for the different colors? It's Noah Kahan right now. This song's called Doors.

alternative rock station, Alt 96.1. This is how like brain dead I am today. It's Alex Mack. I've got my phone, you know, sitting on the desk here in the studio, and I have it plugged in because it was showing 17%, right, with the little red bar in the battery icon, and I was like, why is it not changing? Like, is my charger broken? Like, it's been on 17 for like, you know, half an hour. I go to pick up my phone and I realize I had a screenshot open, and that's like the battery percentage from the screenshot. It's at 100%. I'm just an idiot.

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Alt 96.1, the alternative rock station. I kind of love this. It's Alex Mack. Not that I need like more social media to be a part of, but the owners of MySpace have been calling out like current social media, saying that it's super addictive and it's like kind of bad for you. It is. But in all that, they're talking about bringing MySpace back, which I'm sort of here for. I'm just afraid of like the whole top eight thing. You remember that? Like that would be such drama.

0: the alternative rock station, Alt 96.1. What's going on? It's Alex Mack. I do want to remind you, I've got your new music show coming up, and I have been sort of like dragging a little bit tonight. There's just not enough coffee in the world to fix the lack of sleep that I had this past weekend. I guess the answer really is sleep, or it's me playing you a full hour of all new music. So hang out for that. Emerging Alt is here at 11.
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Alt-96.1, your rock alternative. I know that they've announced like a second outbreak of Cyclosporina, the whole, you know, diarrhea parasite thing. I'm just mad about not being able to eat Taco Bell, like a lot of the country, right? But I did see a post recently that was like, you know, if you really want to eat Taco Bell, just get it to go or like go through the drive-thru or whatever, and then come home and heat it up to at least 158 degrees. It's like the safest food temperature, apparently. Just feels crazy to come home with, like, you know, my cheesy gordita crunch and sticking a meat

96.1, the alternative rock station. Okay, great question today. I just overheard this. My name's Alex Mack. I'm stumped here. You know, like, if you're so hungry that you're irritable, you know what that's called, right? Just being hangry, right? Someone was asking, I think it was on TikTok, doesn't matter. Like, what's the word for when you're so hot that you're just, like, mad at everybody? There's got to be a word for it. If you know, please let me know. DM me if you want. It's just at Alex Mack Live. I feel like that would have been, or could still be, very useful this summer.

0: 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Play it again. You should breathe.
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96.1, the alternative rock station. What's up? It's Alex Mack. I've got your new music show coming up, and I just added a bunch of new stuff to the playlist. Try to keep it, you know, like pretty fresh. There's like been so much new music coming out that I want to make sure you get a chance to hear some of the stuff that's getting big, but also hear the brand new stuff too, right? So hang out for that. Emerging Alt kicks off here at 11.

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1: I feel like I slept collectively like 9 hours this past weekend, and I'm still not recovered from that. The good news is this full hour of all new music is like definitely giving me some energy right now, bringing me life. My name is Alex Mack. I host your new music show, Emerging Alt, right now. Coast to coast. We are nationwide tonight, playing you all the best new stuff from like Almost Monday. We got Joyce Manor, The Beaches, The Strokes, Violet Grohl back on the show with Edge Hill, Foo Fighters and Buffalo Traffic Jam. So hang out and send me a talk back, right? As you're listening, if you got a song that you really liked or maybe a question, comment, whatever, send me, you know, a message on the free iHeartRadio app. Just tap the red microphone button. But let's go ahead and get it started with Bleachers, their new one.

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What's up? It's Alex Mack. I'm your host here on iHeartRadio's Emerging Alt. And it's funny, like, I really deep dive these bands, right? I'm listening to all the songs, obviously, you know, watching music videos and looking at tour dates and all this stuff. But nothing compares to seeing them live and then getting to play the music. Like, I just heard Joyce Manor this past weekend at Warped Tour. Incredible. And now I get to play them for you here on Emerging Alt. Super special. Go see them live. They're so good. This song's called I Used to Go to This.

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0: My name's Alex Mack, your host here on Emerging Alt. Just a reminder, I don't know if you're like as foggy as I am tonight. It's been a long week. It's Tuesday. But I do want to remind you that our show's coast to coast, right? We're nationwide every night here on Emerging Alt. So when you send me a talk back, you know, and let me know what songs you want to hear or what you've really liked so far, if you have a question, whatever, make sure you tell me your name and where you're listening from. I want you to shout out where you're hanging out. 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
1: 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Hey, what's up? It's Alex Mack. This is Emerging Alt. It's funny, I like, you know, I build my playlists based on a lot of the songs I'm playing for you tonight, right? Like, because I'm deep diving, I'm learning about the bands. And I figured out recently, because I've gotten back into running, there's like a different Strokes record or song for like every kind of run. There's like, you know, if you're going fast, you're maybe listening to like Reptilia, but kind of long distance, like kind of chill workout. This new one, perfect. It's called Going Shopping. Like a tiger.

the alternative rock station, Alt-96.1. It's pretty cool to see artists return to emerging alt, right? You know, we play a full hour of new music every weeknight. And, you know, like, those songs go on to get bigger and we start playing them throughout the day. Like, I just played Violet Grohl. She has a new song, you know, that we just did back on the show. And these guys, too, Edgehill, who I'm about to play. How big did Double Take get? Like, that song went number one. Excited to see what's next for them with this new one. I really love this. It's called Love to Go.

96.1, your rock alternative. Before I say this, please know that I mean this in the most positive way possible. My name's Alex Mack. I'm your host here on Emerging Alt. I just was looking up this next band, Buffalo Traffic Jam. To say that they look like they're from Montana, like, feels obvious, right? Short sleeve button down shirts, like cool caps on, you know, acoustic guitar, mandolin. Like, I would like to go hiking with these guys. Yeah, like, I love hiking. I think that'd be a blast. This is them right now. The song's called Fool's Gold.

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0: I love any excuse to play Evanescence on the radio. 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It's Emerging Alt, full hour of all new stuff. 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I'm hopelessly addicted to my phone. It's just at Alex Mack Live on Instagram. It's Alex, M-A-C-L-I-V-E.
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Alt 96.1, the alternative rock station. I was going back through some of my like old photos and stuff. So I knew I had seen Modest Mouse before, but I knew it had been a long time. I didn't realize it was 10 years ago. Yeah, 2016 was the last time I saw them, which is crazy. They are kicking off a new tour in August, so if you get a chance to go see them, I'd say do it. I would love to see this new stuff live. This is my favorite one from them so far.

96.1, your rock alternative. Appreciate you hanging out. My name is Alex Mack, your host here on Emerging Alts, where I just get to play you a full hour of all new stuff every weeknight. So if you've been listening, you're like, oh, I haven't heard that neighborhood song on the radio before. It's probably because, you know, this is like not the stuff you hear typically throughout the day. So if you're enjoying this, remember, I'm back tomorrow night, and we do this every weeknight at 11 with stuff like this, Biba Doobie and the Marias. It's All I Did Is Dream of You. Please.

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1: For my OG Death Cab for Cutie fans, do yourself a favor and listen to the new album. You're not late. It came out last month, but it gives. Return to form. OG Death Cab for Cutie. Starting with this song, Riptides.

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1: I feel like this might be helpful. 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The bar is in hell. Where the standards and expectations sit, it's abysmal. But let me tell you, I'm talking to one of my girlfriends who just met this guy, and he is like, green flag, green flag, green flag. And when I realized like what we're like, oh my God, really about, it is the bare minimum. It's him following up in a prompt, timely manner. It's him making plans and being like, all right, 7 or 8 o'clock. All right, here's where we're going to go. And just that assertiveness and like, it's so attractive. It's the not playing games or running by any rules. I saw something the other day that was like, oh, sorry, I texted you back right away. I like you. And my phone was in my hand and I'm an adult. So hopefully that helps. My name is Tammo. This is Ed Chill.

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1: 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Here's our song,

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Alt 96.1, Spokane's rock alternative. Later this morning, we'll start giving away $1,000 gas cash again every hour. 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
1: Not Jared Leto taking us grocery shopping while he was in Europe.
0: Do you want to know why he looks so good? Because he was like, I haven't had real cheese in like 20 years. I haven't had candy. And I'm just like, oh my God. Yeah, of course you look amazing. You haven't had a processed piece of cheese in 3 decades, which I could not live without. My name is Tamo with new music from Julia Wolf. This is In My

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take my hand and come with me, because you look so fine that I really want to make you mine. I said you look so fine that I really want to make you mine. 4, 5, 6, come on and get your kicks. Now you don't need to

Alt 96.1. Just want to say thank you for the support and for sharing your stories. When a couple days ago I shared that I hit 20 weeks, no severe depressive episodes, which is the longest I've gone since January of last year, which you had a front row seat to, the horror film that was my life at the time. But the message really is that even when you think it's going to, there's no way I get to the other side of this, you do. You can, you will, you do. I am proof of that. Matt Schultz of Cage the Elephant is proof of that. He addressing that mental health crisis he went through a couple years ago that was on display for the whole world to see, that was scary even to witness, is what this new Cage the Elephant song's about. Listen for the line, "I won't trust my eyes until I make it to the other side." I think if you've ever been there or you are there, you get it. And here we are on the other side. It's Beaches in Tennessee, new Cage the Elephant right now.

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1: 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Let me know if there's anything else I can play for you. Excuse me. Okay. 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

Alt 96.1. Just in case you're feeling like, that middle of the work week slump, you have something to look forward to. A lot to look forward to. $1,000 gas cash. We'll give it away this morning and every hour after that.

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1: Chipotle opening up its first restaurant in Mexico. That's crazy. I wonder how it's going to go. Honestly, like and they're going to try for Mexico City next year. I don't know, home of the world's best tacos. Yeah, that's going to be interesting to see.

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1: I was saying earlier for my OG Death Cab for Cutie fans, you're going to love their new album that you're not late on. It came out last month. 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And where you'll find this song, Riptides, but it's giving old school Death Cab.

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1: Let me know what else you want to hear. 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
1: NFL training camp officially underway means football season is so close you can taste it. 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My name is Tamo with Julia Wolf. 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

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They are coming out with a Mountain Dew Baja Blast hand sanitizer spray for Walmart. 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
1: Later this morning, we start giving away $1,000 gas cash, money to fill up your fuel tank with every hour. 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

0: cons. Of all these things, this is the one still?
1: Yes.
0: Okay. Like the main event.
2: Tentpole event.
1: That's right. Yeah, all the headlines are about the blah, blah, blah trailer and so on and so forth.
0: Which they've announced that they're going to be staying in San Diego for a while, too, because there was like some talk about
3: They're thinking about moving.
0: Yeah, because of like hotel capacity or something else.
3: Until at least 2030, I believe.
1: It's a good city for that. The only other bigger cities that have just hotel capacity is Vegas, really.
2: Yeah.
0: But Seabass has been going down there for a number of years talking to his favorite group of people. That would be the nerds and the geeks and the people who attend Comic-Con. And what do we have from Comic-Con 2026?
1: Well, we're going to talk.

0: who I'm talking about. This is from Wildwood, New Jersey, where this family, they were on vacation on the beach there at the Jersey Shore. That is until their 2-year-old toddler ended up in the hospital.
1: Mm-hmm.
0: According to the police, 39-year-old Alexander T. Moles, he was supposedly to be the adult in charge, watching the kid and his siblings while the mom took a shower. But he wasn't really paying all that close of attention because the 2-year-old got into his Coke stash.
2: Oh, no.
0: And overdosed.
1: No. Oh, no.
0: So off to the hospital. The doctors were able to save him thanks to Narcan. The cops did a search of the Airbnb they were staying at, and they found pills, some tinfoil packs, and other little plastic bags full of drugs. You know, when you're taking the kids down the beach, that's the other stuff that you pack.
3: I don't see that as an Airbnb family, but here we are.
0: Yeah, right? Alex was arrested, taken to jail, where they took this very sexy mug shot, and they charged him with endangering the welfare of a child, among other drug charges.
1: Oh,
0: look at this guy.
2: No,
1: he's cool.
2: That's on brand.
3: Nice mustache.
0: Yeah, that's... Okay, here's another question. When does this 70s mustache trend die?
3: That's handlebars, full handlebars, by the way.
0: Yeah. When is that over? That's been the thing with the young bucks now for, I would say, about a year, year and a half.
2: Yep.
0: Maybe 2 years.
1: I would say two.
0: Yeah, last couple years.
3: Oh, that and the mullet, they love these days.
1: Yeah. It can go away.
0: Yeah, what's the clock ticking on this one, guys? Yeah. Just asking the public.
4: I think we're on the tail end already.
0: You think so?
4: Yeah.
0: Yeah, it's about time. It's
1: This might be a case, the only case, where you could maybe say... The drugs were in the house. This is an Airbnb. We didn't know that there was cocaine in it. Mm. This might be the only time it worked.
0: But was it found in their suitcase in the Airbnb?
2: Yeah.
0: I mean, if it was found in some random cabinet somewhere, maybe.
1: There's the caveat.
0: Yeah. Well, anyway, that's from Wildwood, New Jersey, where you got 39-year-old Alexander T. Moles, who ended up in jail after failing at his babysitting job after the 2-year-old he was in charge of watching got into his stash and OD'd on cocaine. And now that is today's Redneck News. We're going to take a quick break. We got some more What is Show for you next. Hang on.
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17: 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I used to go to this bar.

0: There's a story. Do you guys ever go to camp as a kid, like summer camp?
1: Like sleepaway?
2: Yes, I did one time for one week.
1: Yeah, I did too. One time.
0: That was like sleepaway, but like even like a day camp kind of thing.
1: Yeah.
0: I went to...
3: Yeah, it would be like a weekend or something.
0: Yeah, I went to one of these, a YMCA summer camp. Yeah, I went to one of those. I went to one that the town, like the local township ran.
3: Uh-huh.
0: Yeah, I went to that.
2: The day camp.
0: Yeah, day camp kind of stuff. I did go to... My mom sent me to a church camp once.
1: Fun.
0: That was like a week. I think it was the first time I ever did like an overnight camp thing.
1: Was it fun?
0: Yeah. It was fine. It was like a lot of swimming and, you know...
1: Canoeing.
2: Yeah.
0: Stuff like that.
2: I did one. They had horseback riding.
1: Ooh. Lucky.
2: But I was deathly allergic to horses. And I'm like, why are you sending me a horse camp?
0: Oh, that's right. What is it about horses that you're allergic to?
2: I have no clue, but I can't even...
0: Hair?
3: Horse dander.
2: It's got to be the...
0: Yeah, maybe, I guess.
3: Dude, I was randomly looking up the YMCA Wikipedia page the other day.
0: Yeah? Just why?
3: I drove by one. I was like, huh. Never really like looked into what it was even about.
0: You never went into one?
3: When I was like super young, probably like in the 80s.
0: When I was a kid, my mom sent me to swim lessons at the Y.
1: Yep, same.
4: Well, Dennis, if you're on the Wikipedia, you probably know what YMCA stands for, right?
3: Young Christian.
0: There's the YM and the YWCA.
3: YMCA?
2: Yeah.
0: Mm-hmm. There's both.
3: Young Male Christian Association or something like that.
4: Pretty close.
3: Mm-hmm. Yeah, and they've been around since the 1800s.
0: What?
3: Yeah, they started in Switzerland.
0: Menace goes down these like really random rabbit holes from time to time.
3: I like learning.
0: He does.
2: Yeah,
0: yeah,
2: that's fair.
0: Most of the time, it's like when he's high and
3: but I like, wasn't looking high up this stuff. Time. I just drove by one. I was like, huh.
0: Yeah,
3: gonna look it up.
2: And Woody, you wanted to or did go to space camp? You just wanted to. Oh, you did?
0: Yeah, twice.
2: But that was a sleep there camp.
0: Yeah, that was like get on a plane because it was in Huntsville, Alabama.
1: Are you a billionaire?
0: No.
2: Space camp.
0: No, like my mom worked really hard and saved up all year because it was like, I love the space program so much. Remember, I wrote the letter to NASA, the whole thing. Yeah. Like, you know, the Challenger thing was a huge moment for me because I was so into the space program. It was devastating.
2: Yeah.
0: I remember the very special Punky Brewster episode on the Challenger explosion that they had. My mom worked really hard and saved. It was like her big thing, and I went. It was great.
1: Oh,
0: it was really cool. It was really cool. Although it didn't live up to what the movie. You guys remember the movie Space Camp?
1: I love the movie.
0: Where they accidentally got launched.
1: They accidentally went.
0: Yeah, the kids were at Space Camp, and they got to go like take a tour at NASA and go sit in the space shuttle that just so happened to be on the launch pad.
2: Oh no!
0: Yeah. Uh-huh. And the kids' dream was to go to space, and this little robot made it so that the shuttle would launch while they're in it, and they ended up in space and had to figure out how to get back home.
4: Well, that really paints NASA as a bunch of bubbling buffoons, doesn't it?
0: I'm watching. I go, dude, that would be awesome.
1: Launch me.
0: Anyway, so back to the story about the Y. Police in New Jersey, they have launched an investigation into a YMCA summer camp after a bunch of the campers got really sick and really high.
1: Oh.
2: Mm-hmm.
0: Cops got a call saying at least 13 kids weren't feeling well. And when they got there, they found one of the kids was passing out chocolate shrooms to the other campers. The cops are looking into the kid, but there's a good chance that they thought it was just normal chocolate.
1: Yeah. He didn't know.
0: Just brought it from home. Parents' stash, right?
2: Lucky. Mm-hmm.
0: Cops said the suspect has been identified. They're working on maybe some charges, but again, they're looking. But one of the moms, she is pissed and warning. There's a fun Northeast accent involved here.
5: I got there. My daughter was destroyed. Very emotional. She thought she was in trouble. When I arrived to the YMCA, it was about 13 children. They, for lack of better words, they looked like zombies. It was really sad. We were in the car. She was like peeling over. As we were driving, she would shift her body.
0: Mm. Mm. Yeah, she was high on shrooms.
2: She was in no pain.
0: Yeah.
1: Be super scary if you didn't know what was going on with you.
0: Really good day at camp.
1: Yeah, great day at camp.
2: Didn't have that when I was a kid.
0: Yeah.
3: No, weak.
0: Seabass, we got a surprise for you.
4: Is it? Oh! You know what I'm looking for? It's a brush guard for my Cybertruck. I want to be able to ram stuff, you know, without damaging the vehicle.
0: Uh-huh.
2: How did you guess what we got you?
4: Dude.
0: It's not that.
4: Oh, close. Mm.
0: It's not that. It's something that you love, though.
4: What that is?
0: Don't you love when people bring their pets to work?
4: Well, yeah, because I think it's, first off, super necessary and very clean, but The thing is, in this building, especially this floor, I have a laminated certified copy from of a letter from our building, you know, manager person saying that's not allowed.
1: Oh, no.
0: Mm. Okay. Well, some people on the show took it upon themselves. They have all brought their pet into work today. It's Woody's show, Bring Your Pet to Work Day.
3: Yay! Oh, best day ever.
4: I didn't see it on the calendar, by the way.
0: And wanted to introduce you.
3: Oh, little sweetie.
0: Because you've heard so much about these pets over the years.
4: I think I've met Chimney and Cheerio one time.
0: Menace's dogs, yeah. Chimney and Churro.
3: Mm-hmm.
0: The
3: sweeties.
0: You know, Greg.
4: And obviously Morgan's is gone too.
0: Because you've talked about Greg's dogs so much.
4: Oh, I've met Greg's dog. It tried to suck my blood.
2: Totally.
0: Yeah, do you want to meet Greg's dog?
1: Yeah. Oh, Greg, get the baby.
0: Yeah, here's Greg's dog.
3: Oh.
0: All right, this is Rex.
2: This is Rexy.
0: That we've heard so much about.
4: That's the perfect dog that Greg has ever had, right?
2: Yes, he was a treasure and an angel. He was pure perfection.
4: But Greg, that's just a large, like 18-inch urn.
2: Yeah, that's Rex for you. That's what happens when he passed away about 10 years ago.
4: Aw, babe.
0: That is a big urn.
2: It's huge.
1: That's a lot of dog.
0: Is that like, is it
3: put all his kills in there as well?
0: It's like made of stone?
2: I believe
0: it,
2: so.
0: It kind of looks like a concrete or something.
1: It's like a sarcophagus.
0: And then where do you keep that?
2: That I keep on a bookshelf in the office.
4: And aww. His tag is
2: my
4: sitting
2: dog tag is on there. Actually says Rex with my old phone number on it.
1: So say hi to Rex.
2: So sweet. Also, this there's Rex.
0: There's Rex.
4: And are the ashes loose in that urn?
2: No, they're in a bag.
4: Okay, good.
2: They're
4: in
2: a baggie.
4: Hate to get that all over the studio.
2: No.
0: You want to taste it?
2: Perfectly clean.
0: All right. And then Morgan brought her dog, Jeffrey, in.
3: Oh, Jeffrey.
0: Would you like to meet Jeffrey?
4: Jeffness.
0: Jeffrey's.
1: Oh, Jeffrey.
4: It's in two boxes.
0: Yeah. All right. Yeah. So there. The other one I think is Jeff's dog.
4: It's like a
0: Jeff G's dog.
4: Is it engraved? Can you put it on the counter?
0: You don't want to hold him.
4: You know, I am. Like I said, I am slightly allergic to dogs. For real life, I am.
1: Oh, so don't touch the ashes. Box that's sealed.
2: Don't touch a wooden
0: would
2: box.
0: Would you still be? Would you still? I mean, there wouldn't be any dander at this point, right?
4: No, of course not.
0: Yeah,
1: it's all dander.
2: You should snort them.
3: Can you hold that up for the camera?
4: This is like a 8x12-inch nice wood box.
6: It's heavy.
4: It's got some engraving.
0: So that's the box you were talking about, or is that you put it in something else now?
6: No, this is what they sent me.
1: It's pretty.
0: Oh wow, that's nice.
1: I don't mean to be crude, but is that all of Jeffrey?
6: Yeah, I mean it's heavy.
1: Okay.
0: Yeah. Jeez. What do they? What do they charge for that again?
3: There's some poundage.
6: Well, it was $330 total to get him like the box and the nose prints.
0: Okay, for the whole thing. Everything. That's not too bad.
6: Yeah.
0: That's not too bad.
4: So like a whole week of working on the Woody show.
0: You have one more. You have one more pet to meet, and it's Jeff G. That's the smallest one. That looks like a jewelry box.
7: My little Lucy.
4: It's like a coffin for a mouse. Yeah.
3: Was it a
4: yeah.
3: Chihuahua?
7: No, it was it was a mix. We got her at the pound. She was like half Whippet, half something else.
1: Damn.
7: But here she is. I'll bring her over to you.
1: Oh, so Whippets are super skinny. Are you jealous, Greg?
0: Yeah.
2: Right, they are
6: Jeff,
2: so skinny.
6: And Jeff,
2: we
6: have the same box for ours.
3: I know. Wow.
6: It has the same design.
4: Oh, yeah. Like a little, it's like a vines and flowers.
0: Yeah, so which one do you like the best?
2: Oh, should I bring Rex over?
1: Who's your favorite dog, Seabass?
0: Which one?
4: Jeff G's is the most convenient because it's smallest.
3: Pocket size?
4: Like 4 inches by 6 inches.
3: Yeah, give it kisses. Seabass.
4: That being said, Greg's urn does look like it came out of like the ruins of Pompeii. It's
2: I know. I'm so into rustic pottery. It's ridiculous.
0: 877-44-WOODY. If you want to call in, text us over to 22987. We're going to take a break, then we'll come back. It is Shark Week on Discovery. But here on The Woody Show, it is Narc Week. So we have another round of card narcs. Agent Sebastian out there doing the Lord's work in the parking lot.
4: So you're going to lay down the law.
0: Yeah, see, if he can try, like he's out there trying to train Lazy Bones to do the right thing.
2: And they're stubborn.
0: That's way more difficult, I think, than like some little dog.
1: I've agreed twice now. I can't wait. This would be great.
0: Send us a text over to 22987. 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

0: It's Shark Week on Discovery. It is Cartnark Week here on The Woody Show.
1: Yes, sir. Agent Sebastian out there
0: patrolling, chumming the parking lots, and finding people. Just wait 5 minutes. You'll find someone who's going to be a lazy bones and try not to return that cart. And whoop, scoop-a-loop, here comes the agent of the Cartnarks. What do you got for us?
2: This is our special agent, Agent Robonark.
0: Oh,
2: this
0: yes,
2: is half man, remember him. Half man, half machine. And you would think that if someone started talking to you in a robotic voice out in public in the parking lot, you'd probably say, you'd probably address that, wouldn't you?
1: Yeah.
2: Like, why are you talking like that?
1: What are you doing, dude?
2: Well, it never happens with Robonark. So, but he's much more logical even than I, Agent Sebastian. So this lady, she's got, she's older, but she has two younger, you know, adults in the back seat. She just says, you know what I'm going to do? The handicap walkway, I'm just going to dump my cart right there. Screw you if you need to open your door, because then now there's a cart in your way, or if you've got a walker or a power chair, you got to go around or go through my cart. So Agent Robonark sees if he can get through to her why that's not a good thing to do.
3: Scoop deedly whoop weep whoop weep weep whoop weep whoop. Did you see who left this cart here, ma'am?
4: I got it from there. I got here.
3: So you think that's where they belong?
4: Well, it was there.
3: That wasn't the question.
4: Well, I got it from there. I left it there.
3: When your children use that on you, do you say...
4: It wasn't even there. It was blocking the handicap.
3: So...
4: I had to get off myself, take it off, I left it there, and I got it to trust.
3: So you understand that it is a problem.
4: Thank you.
0: So there it is.
2: The first excuse.
0: Thank you.
2: Well, that's where I found it.
5: Yeah.
2: Every parent has heard that a trillion times.
1: Uh-huh. You know,
2: is that where it belongs? Well, that's where I found it. Not the question I asked.
1: Yeah.
2: And then her excuse was, it was actually blocking the handicap spot, so I had to get out to move it. So you understand.
0: I will take, if I go to the grocery store and there's a cart that somebody's left out, like a lazy bones, I'll take that cart and use it as my own.
6: Yeah, I do that too.
2: I not only that, I'll do it because I don't use carts that often. I'll just take it back with me.
0: Yeah, I'll rehome it.
5: Mm-hmm. Yeah.
2: Some loser. Okay, so
5: reuse.
2: She's trying excuses. She's not listening to the Robonark here, so you got to put out the magnet that says I don't return my shopping cart like a jerk and apply it to their car because magnets apparently disable cars.
0: Yeah, it keeps them from working.
3: You understand the problem then.
4: Do you work for this?
3: I work for the sexy and powerful Cartnarks.
4: Okay,
3: magnet being applied.
4: You better stop. I'm going to call a cop on you, right?
3: On me? But you blocked the handicap spot.
4: You stop when you on my car.
3: Ma'am, you need to not block traffic.
4: Get the out of my car, idiot.
3: I'm not in your car. Foul language detected.
2: So yeah, she stopped driving, got out to throw the magnet, said I was in her car somehow. Or Robonark, sorry, was in her car. Yeah, again, she could have just left, and Jeff G saw this. Some people just don't engage.
7: Yeah, we had a guy that just drove away, like pretended he didn't hear us.
8: That's my recommendation.
0: That's one way to handle it. You don't have to engage.
2: But one thing I heard recently, actually, and I hadn't thought about, is that the magnet is me getting the last word. Because they think that by throwing these excuses at the Cartnarks, haha, I got him. Then when I rebut them with the logic of why that's stupid, they're like, oh, crap. And then they'll still keep trying, but the magnet, that's the last word. But they stop, get out, throw, fight, you know, cuss, etc. Unfortunately, this lady, because she's being loud and because she's a woman, has attracted some male supporters. And we have a bystander that shows up to, unfortunately, be on the wrong side of history.
9: Oh, no. You work here?
3: Sir, I work for the sexy and powerful Cartnarks.
9: Do you work here?
4: He doesn't work here.
3: Who cares?
9: Work here?
4: No.
3: Well, what would it matter?
9: So you're telling people
4: stop
9: what to do and you don't work here?
3: So, if someone leaves a cart in a handicapped walkway, is that a good thing or a bad thing?
9: It's none of your business.
3: It is my business because it's the next person who gets in that. Oh, she's now trying to hit me with her cart. Luckily, I am made of robotic titanium. I'll get you in the back here real quick, okay?
0: Well, there you go, ladies and gentlemen. We have a sighting of Captain Save-A-Ho.
8: Captain
0: Save-A-Ho is on the scene.
2: And again, he won't address the root cause, which is she's blocking the handicap walkway. She's like, but what is it your business?
5: Yeah, why do you care? Why are you upset?
2: Yeah, the classic, why are you so upset?
5: Yeah, don't you have something better to do?
2: You're on the wrong side of it. How could you see this situation and defend the person in the wrong? Like, unless you're just a total scumbag.
5: Like, who are you, Dr. Phil?
2: Exactly. So not only does this guy show up, and by the way, she's getting in out of her car, she's blocking traffic. So second douchebag shows up.
4: Son works for the police department. I'm going to go get you.
3: That doesn't make anything legal or illegal.
4: What's that out of my car?
3: I'm not in your car, man. You keep saying that, but it is not happening.
9: You call the police and put anything on your car.
3: Do not be a lazy bones enabler. What crime would I be committing, do you think, that the police need to be called for?
9: You're an idiot. You don't even work here.
0: Oh, you're an idiot.
6: That was an acceptable answer.
5: You're an idiot.
0: One another. Captain Save-A-Ho.
2: Yes. So she throws in, number one, her son works for the police department, so therefore...
5: being an idiot.
6: Right. You can be arrested.
2: I'm asking, what crime is this?
7: Uh-huh. You don't even work here.
2: You mentioned this recently, Greg. I think a large percentage of the population is just on autopilot.
5: Absolutely.
2: And they're just
5: in a fog.
6: They're not expecting a follow-up question.
2: Exactly right. Like any attempt to insert logic into their daily A to B, right. It blows their brain. They can't handle it.
5: Right.
2: So the second guy's here, and now I'm trying to I'll engage with him. What's going on here?
3: Sir,
10: you don't even work here.
3: What does that matter?
10: You don't even work here.
3: You can keep repeating that, but I'm asking you. I'm doing it because people block the handicap spot. She's blocking the handicap spot. She had. No, I'm giving you the facts, and you don't like that.
10: Just stupid ass white ass out of here.
8: Damn. First that guy says you're doing it for the gram. Then that guy. He pulled out some racism on you.
2: Well, some racialism at least, yes. stupid ass white ass.
8: Yeah.
2: Two asses in one.
0: Which gotcha.
2: Boom, roasted. That's another, again, everything they say is wrong, but I'll address specifically the fallacy of you're just doing it for views. Mm-hmm. Well, just because someone is making money off something good doesn't make it bad. You know, mm-hmm. Mr. Rogers drew a paycheck. Your second grade teacher didn't go to work for free. Yes, I am creating educational videos and we're doing this for the radio, does not mean the principle is wrong. Like they'll use anything to try to drive a wedge in the RoboNarc's argument. Mm. Thank God, someone on the right side of history finally arrives.
10: Just stupid ass white ass out of here,
3: sir. I'm a robot. I'm not white.
11: Okay,
3: thank you for. Can I get you a sticker, sir?
11: Yeah.
3: Tell this lady where she should not leave her carts.
11: Hey, come on, man.
0: Yeah. Lazy bones, girl.
2: What's up,
6: Cub Dog? Come on, man. It looks like when you pour bacon fat into a jar.
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1: Hello, good morning. How's it going? It's Mel Taylor. I feel like this was a good morning song for today. Middle of the week, Wednesday. Take requests. I'll let you know what's up here in just a few minutes. It's Semisonic. It's closing time.

0: Spokane's Rock Alternative. All 96.1. New stuff from Temper City that is self-aware. And we just started playing that song. I think the song's great. Hi, it's Mel. Today, Wednesday, the last Wednesday of July. Be thinking about maybe some August resolutions. You know, it's still summer. You got the kids going back to school. It feels weird because it feels like summer is ending, but summer's still 50 days or so. I mean, I don't know, something like that. It's still a ways. So make some plans for August 1, which is coming up this weekend. Today, I got a bunch of great tunes for you. We'll take a look at your national calendar, rock news, some random facts. Just kick it today. If you want to hear anything, you can find me on social at DJ Mel Taylor. Or if you listen on the iHeartRadio app, just click that little red button. I got you. Also to mention, every hour I'm here, you have a chance to win $1,000. So I'll be listening for your next keyword.
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Oh, 96.1, the alternative rock station. I'm always interested about band names and, you know, where they come from. Dexter and the Moon Rocks, just so you know, nobody in the band's name is Dexter, but James Front Guy was a huge fan of the 90s cartoon Dexter's Laboratory as a kid. And that's where it came from. It's freaking out.

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4: Really, other than like working at a Home Depot. Like if it wasn't this, it'd be something like that. Yeah. I could learn something else, but
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6: I mean, yeah,
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Coming up, two songs. We'll take a look at your random facts for the day. Just how big is an ostrich eye compared to its brain? Who actually advised Johnny Depp to pursue an acting career? And just how fast do blue whale calves grow in a day? It's pretty crazy.

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3: 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Gina said something about prunes.
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2: And I always think plums are trashy because where I grew up, they kind of just sprouted up like weeds, basically. Like no,
4: plum trees?
2: Like nobody planted this plum tree there. Like a plum tree popped up in our front yard. 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
4: Like, you had a plum tree in your front yard and you have never eaten a plum.
2: No.
4: I love plums.
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1: It just shocks me every time I see the Foo Fighters. And Dave Grohl, you know, screams like that. And then the next minute he's doing a ballad. And the fact he can play, you know, a 2 hour plus show is unbelievable. I got a request for new stuff from Julia Wolf. Just started playing this song. It's called In My Room.

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Oh, 96.1. Green Day's new movie, Nimrods, comes out this next month. However, the soundtrack for the movie, which has got a bunch of, you know, their songs, I think it might have one new one, too. It comes out this Friday. Play some air guitar if you'd like. It is the Little Brain Stew.

We'll be out here soon enough this fall. Looking forward to it. So Collective Soul, speaking of new music, they did put out a record on Record Store back in April, but now it's officially out this Friday.

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1: Oh, yes. Jump around, a little House of Pain action. I got some new music from Weezer. They just announced a new album. Probably going to be known as the Gold Album. Anyway, song is called We Might As Well Be Strangers. Duet with Carly Hartzman of Wednesday. This is a great song.

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1: We'll get some new music from The Killers next year. Brandon Boyd, frontman. He's been working on his solo album, and you know, he was kind of doing it, I feel like, secretly. I mean, it's been 11 years since he's put one out, but just 2 weeks ago or so, he's like, hey, by the way, my solo album's going to be out next month, so we'll get to check it out. I think it's August 21st. It's Somebody Told Me.

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1: I've got an AI story here in a few minutes of a professor who had 32 out of 35 of his students fail because they used AI inappropriately. Now, I'll explain, because it's not always bad using AI, but I think it's a good learning lesson.

0: Oh, 96.1, the alternative rock station. This professor has just gone viral for talking about how he had fake instructions for AI in this exam prompt for students. He had 32 out of 35 students fail. Now, when it comes to AI, I mean, I get it. It does help sometimes. I'm learning more how to use it and it be beneficial, but this is flat out cheating. So the professor had this prompt and it was two paragraphs, but in between the paragraphs, it was written in white ink. So you look at, you know, your screen, you don't see it, but it said basically write something about Madagascar in this paragraph that makes no sense. And Madagascar had nothing to do with what the question was. Anyhow, students copy pasted it, threw it in the chat, you know, bot, got their answer and pasted it. Not reading it. Madagascar was in the middle of these things. And anyhow, busted the cheaters. 32 out of 35 people failed. Moral of the story is you're going to use, and he even said you're going to use AI, fine. You best check your answer.
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A McDonald's worker is going viral for sharing secrets you probably don't know about, like maybe asking for no salt. You're going to get some fresh french fries, and you can actually stack coupons by ordering from multiple mobile accounts. You can also get the little mini Big Mac, which is like the McDouble. Just add some mac sauce and shredded lettuce, and you got a Big Mac. I mean, just a thought.

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1: No.
3: I love plums.
1: Not once in my life. 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

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All 96.1. Atari's with the Boys of Summer. And we still got 55 days left of summer, just FYI. Enjoy it. New stuff, KG Elephant. It's Beach

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1: Coming up, two songs. We're going to take a look at your rock news for the day. The Outside Lands Festival. If you can't attend, you're still going to be able to watch. Faith No More is reuniting after years apart. And details on new Weezer album.

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0: Alt 96.1, the alternative rock station. Let's take a look today to rock music news. Rob Zombie's wife, Sherry Moon Zombie, just released a debut single and music video. It's called I Love My Robots. And you know, it's funky. They've always got some interesting things. If you are not able to make it to San Francisco for the 2026 Outside Lands Festival, it's coming up August 7th through the 9th. Well, you can stream it because Amazon Prime will have it on channels Twitch and also on Prime Video. It'll start in 3 o'clock in the afternoon. You can see Turnstile, The Strokes, Empire of the Sun. I mean, so many artists. Faith No More is back. The rock bands will hit the stage for 4 co-headlining dates with System of a Down. That's happening in January and February in Australia. Super excited for them to be back. And Weezer's upcoming Gold album has the band members co-writing in various combinations for the first time. And Rivers Cuomo says that he embraced the approach after that secretive film project they shot back in 2025. He's like, you know, we're just bouncing off each other's energy. It's collaborative. It's cool to have everybody a part. So the Gold album due out August 21st.
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Gorillaz, Feel Good Inc. Did that make you feel better? I mean, that literally at the end of the day is the whole premise of the song is just, you know, feel good. Hope you're having a great day today. And just wanted to say thank you so much for listening. We appreciate you so much. It's Weezer.

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2: And I always think plums are trashy because where I grew up, they kind of just sprouted up like weeds, basically. 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
2: Like, nobody planted this plum tree there. Like, a plum tree popped up in our front yard. Never ate it. 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
5: Like, you had a plum tree in your front yard again? 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

0: Okay, well, I bet you can still win a $1,000 gas pass. Think of it as a side hustle. Another chance to win in minutes.
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Blink 182, all the small things, and it's always the small things that matter the most. The little things. Send that text to someone to say hello to them just because. All right, it's Mel. I'm soon to get out of here, but anytime you want to get in touch, find me on social at DJ Mel Taylor. 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

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He's going to do great things for his hometown of Detroit. I'll tell you what's up in a couple minutes. Self-Aware from Temper City.

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Good Charlotte with the anthem and fuel right before. And we're all about fuel. We're all about getting you $1,000 in gas money. 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Top of the hour. 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
1: Like a Stone from Audio Slave. It was very cool to see from Comic-Con this past weekend how Mike McCready from Pearl Jam was there with his new graphic novel. It's called Farewell to Seasons, and it honors Chris Cornell and Kurt Cobain and the grunge scene from back in the day. It's going to be this graphic novel. There's music coming out with it. This was the real debut for it at Comic-Con, but there's going to be a whole lot happening with it in the fall. Farewell to Seasons. Watch out for it. Back to Friends, Somber.

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1: What a moment that's going to be when everyone's singing along with Buddy Holly at our iHeartRadio Music Festival. And let's talk about the festival, Weezer, and everyone that's going to be there, and you being there too in a couple minutes. 3 Days Grace.

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1: Summer's rolling by. Next thing you know, we're going to have our big party in September, our iHeartRadio Music Festival. I'm Mike Jones. We heard Weezer a couple minutes ago before Cage the Elephant and 3 Days Grace. And they're going to be out there in Vegas front and center with Muse, with the Goo Goo Dolls, with Snoop and Kenny Chesney and everyone. And everyone's set. You know they're going to bring their A game. But also there's going to be collaborations, surprises, and all of it that we have every year. And sure, we'll live stream it. We'll have it so you can watch the festival. But being there in Vegas, that's the way to do it right. And there will be more chances coming soon so you can win your way there. 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
1: It's Nirvana and Lithium with Sublime coming and Green Day, Eminem, Red Hot Chili Peppers now. 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
1: Yeah, we'll mess up a little bit, but isn't that the great part of humanity? Is like how often we mess up? Yeah, we're guaranteed human.

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The afternoon of August 8th, it is 21 Pilots. I'm Mike Jones. That's when they said they're going to have their watch party for their concert movie, More Than We Ever Imagined, and a Q&A afterwards. And I feel like if Josh and Tyler are doing a Q&A and all of their fans, the whole skeleton clique from around the world is going to be watching, there's going to be some big news going on there. August 8th. I'll remind you, don't worry.

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Just like we all need good music to get through the day, Collect a Soul with Shine. We got Dexter and the Moon Rocks with Freaking Out. We all need gas money, too. And we're trying to help you out with that with $1,000 in gas cash. I'm Mike Jones. You got to keep listening for the keywords. Keep putting them in at our website. Keep trying. 9 times a day, every weekday, you could score a grand in gas cash.